0: 1.
1: Nay.
2: Yay. It, yeah.
3: So he would like you to do more. Is that what's happening here, Kaylee?
2: No, I've, well...
1: No, I want him to
2: I
1: do more.
2: I feel I know where she's going with this, but yeah. It just depends on when or how we are when we get home.
1: Yeah.
2: Really, it's, you know, some of us... I might have a lot of energy and Kaylee doesn't, so I'll pick up a bit more than she does and vice versa. So
1: absolutely.
2: 50-50 at the end of the day, yeah, but... Yeah, generally it's like a 70-30 or a something like that.
3: It all comes out in the wash.
2: And it switches over, yeah.
1: Babe, I'm running at 30. Have you got us? And he's like, okay.
3: Right. Yeah. Good.
2: And sometimes it's a no, and we still just do it.
3: Okay. How about the best man removing the garter? 3, 2, 1.
2: Yay.
1: Nay.
2: It's tradition.
4: With teeth?
2: No.
5: Oh. It's tradition up until this.
3: Right now, I wish everyone could see Kaylee's face. She has been aghast. Her jaw has dropped and she has not stopped looking at Clayton.
1: Is that a thing?
2: Yeah.
1: The best man. With, yeah. Not with the teeth though, right?
2: Yeah, it has been done with teeth plenty of times, yeah.
4: Yeah.
2: But yeah, the best man.
1: Yeah. Oh,
2: she
1: name.
2: Sits on the chair and then he comes Brilliant. Over and yeah, it all happens. Yeah.
4: That is amazing.
3: Mm-hmm. Kaylee's gone for the water. She can't even speak to you right now.
4: You get look, if it helps you, you can have a bit of fun with it. Like at my wedding, for example, while the best man was blindfolded, or whoever it was that was chosen, we slipped the garter on my leg.
2: Yes.
4: All right. Yeah.
1: So, now like, that you can have fun yay. With
4: it. That's absolutely
2: yay. That's perfect.
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15: 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We'll jump in traffic lights on the flash in Atwell, Kwinana Freeway and Russell Road intersection. Kwinana Freeway heading north, busy Thomas Road to Rowley Road, then Berrigan Drive and Farrington Road to Leach. Mitchell southbound, underspeed Whitford's Ave to Reed, then Stevenson Ave to Power Street. 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

0: It's Pink, 8:38. Here on the Pete and Kimber Show, good morning. In just a few minutes, Million Dollar Voice is back on our radars. If you can guess what the mystery Million Dollar Voice is this morning, head to peteandkimber.com.au with your guess. You'll get into the Millionaire's Lounge. You could be the one playing off for $1 million, baby.
1: Great.
0: Now, speaking of you.
1: Yeah. Can we talk?
0: Yes, let's let's talk. So, like, now, cone of silence, just you and me.
1: Okay, shut the cone down.
0: Hang on. It's just us in here.
1: I think I'm a bad babysitter.

0: 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If you did, you probably sung along to this one.
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2: It was Taylor who had the key this hour to the Mix 94.5 Millionaires Lounge. Everyone who guessed that right entered at mix.com.au. Like Jason from Midland and Sarah from Rockingham, you are now inside the Millionaires Lounge. Emily from Kewdale, you're in there. Now, what do you want to do if you win $1 million?
4: I'm going to buy my brother a coconut plantation in the Philippines.
2: A coconut plantation in the Philippines. I can safely say I've never had that answer to that million-dollar question before.
4: Yes, $5,000, that will do.
2: Right. Now, what are you going to do with all the rest of the money that's left over once you've bought the coconut plantation?
4: Well, that's going to be the life in the fast lane.
2: Oh, you are a hoot. Best of luck. Keep entering as many times as you like. You can get yourself in the Mix 94.5 Millionaires Lounge. 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
3: We are going to put on a beautiful ceremony for our couple, Kaylee and Clayton, but there's a catch. They don't get to pick what happens at their wedding.

I'm gonna send a flood, gonna drown them out. This is brave, this is bruised, this is who I'm meant to be, this is me.

0: people are champions at that age, even defending. I don't even know if it's been done, especially in our division. So, you know, still sort of breaking records, but it is definitely something that I take serious. So I've even said, I've even been vocal about it, saying that, you know, if I was to take damage or if this fight goes wrong, then I'll retire. You know, I don't want to take any unnecessary damage. You know, I've obviously done very well in the sport that, you know, the career path I chose. I'm, you know, very thankful to be in the position I am, and I'm still pretty good now, and I want to keep it that way. So I want to, yeah, I just want to be careful with that. I respect that the game we play isn't easy. It is hard. It does take its toll. So I'm definitely weighing them options every day.
1: How many years left do you reckon you got?
0: Again, another good question. Right now I'm playing each fight as it goes. I even said on my last time I competed, I said, this could be the last. If things go terribly wrong, you know, I take too unnecessary damage, I'll retire. Luckily, I didn't take too much damage in that one, so we're here again. So we'll just see how we go.
1: Do the wife and kids get a say in? Like, do they tell you how they feel about it and whether they want you to stop?
0: Yeah. I mean, I guess my kids don't. They understand, obviously, it's a crazy sport. I don't think they look at it as a long-term health thing. But my wife, obviously, we have them conversations, and she understands, like, again, and she knows I'm taking it serious. And so it's just a win. You're going to weigh them options because you're never going to get the paychecks that you're getting right now, right? And then you still want to look after. I still want to be able to be very present and all there for my kids. So, you know, there's a something that needs to be taken serious. And
1: does
0: I do
1: she
0: take
1: stress
0: that
1: when you're fighting, or is she immune to it now?
0: She's getting a lot better with it. She is. She even says she's pretty good at it, but I still, you know, she's obviously going to stress. I think when anyone's competing in anything, I guess they're going to get a little nervous.
2: 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Really appreciate it.
0: No worries. Thank you.
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10: 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Good news. In the city, the breakdown's cleared. Mitchell Freeway southbound at the exit to William Street. Traffic still slow on the approach. A crash now in South Perth on the Kwinana Freeway northbound before Mill Point Road, blocking the centre lane. And still a crash through Treby as well. Armadale Road eastbound before Wharton Road. Tollies are on site and the left turn pocket is blocked. 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

0: song for your Tuesday evening. Hello, it is Fifi Fevenick, the happy hour.
1: Book week this week. Yeah. Oh, I'm appearing in Daisy's class reading my book.
2: Oh, really?
1: For book week, yes.
2: Well, you're trying to shift special some guests. Units there, yeah, after

0: on stuff like
1: that. I don't trust the government by crypto.
2: What about on his post and his thing that says radio host, TV host?
3: He does TV.
2: Podcast host. Worldwide.
0: Yeah. Because TikTok goes worldwide, technically. So,
3: fake Josiah asked you to invest in his investment scheme.
2: I'm following.
4: Yeah, so he gave me his number and said he'd call me on WhatsApp because that's what he was using. And
1: if I
4: would put money into this account, this investment account, and I could run it in the background on my computer and it'd make all this money and all this stuff. And I was like, yeah, no worries. Can you send me his number and send me all these screenshots of how to do it? And I knew it was fake.
1: Sorry, Josiah, did you say why we can't report the fake account?
0: Yeah, because it asks, is this a celebrity?
1: It says, who are they impersonating? And it says, myself or a celebrity?
0: They're the only two options.
1: So I'm not myself. Yes. So you type celebrity and then you search actual Josiah's account, but it doesn't pop up.
0: It doesn't come up. That's the issue.
2: I followed him and messaged.
0: What'd you write?
2: Bro, what's up?
0: The issue with this guy is...
3: Let's talk to the catfish.
2: Yeah, I'm going to catfish
0: him. I've called the numbers. So he's using some fake numbers that you can only message, but you can't call. I've tried calling a couple of times.
3: Like, on a serious note...
2: He's got more followers than
3: you. The fact that you can't report him and you can't stop him stealing your identity... Yeah. Is why Zuckerberg and these guys end up in federal court all the time.
2: But
3: it's not fair, and they make it so it's impossible.
1: But I back Fev in here. Fev's going to trick this bloke, and there'll be some bloke in Russia today. Going, this Aussie guy told me basketball multi is definitely coming in.
0: I did find another positive about it all, though, because if I do get in trouble, I can now just message whoever
2: I want.
0: Why
2: would you even think that? You shouldn't even think those words.
0: No, but I can message now whoever I want and just blame the fake me.
2: You shouldn't do that anyway. You're married.
1: So hold on. Have you set up this whole talk break so you've got a cover in the future?
2: Look, Melina. It's allegedly. Someone else, Melina.
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9: 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Watch out for a breakdown through Forestdale, Armidale Road eastbound at Tonkin Highway. That's blocking the right turn lane. No major delays, just proceed with caution. Checking the freeways, Mitchell northbound under speed, Ocean Reef Road through to Shenton Avenue and Kwinana Freeway southbound. Just slow after the city at Mill Point Road, Canning Highway to Mount Henry Bridge and down at Rowley Road too. 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

0: It's the hot hits across the country with Nick and Lauren continuing tonight on 10. It's on right now, actually. You can catch it on 10 Play as well.
1: Yes.
0: Is Traitors Australia. It's getting to the pointy end. It's been juicy, man. Really juicy.
1: Yeah, I've come and gone through it a little bit.
0: Same, to be honest.
1: Yeah.
0: I was all about it at the start. Life gets busy.
1: It
0: is excellent, though. You can binge all the episodes on 10 Play and from the show and also from RuPaul's Drag Race Down Under. Please welcome Reese Nicholson.
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2: Alex Dyson is across from me. My name's Matt O'Kine, and I'm very excited about Ghana playing England in but a few moments. Alex Dyson in the World Cup. Very exciting.
3: 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How do you reckon the Ghanaians will go against the big boys from old England town?
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1: That's an Andy job. That's an Andy job.
2: That is an Andy job.
0: Can you ask the waiter for some salt?
1: That's an Andy job. That's an Andy job. That's an Andy job.
0: I had my nails done. Can you open this can? I can't reach my back and it needs some fake tan. The dishwasher will be done soon.
1: That's an Andy job. That's an Andy job. That's an Andy job.
0: The dog's pooed in the living room.
1: That's an Andy job. These are all Andy jobs.
0: My car's making a funny noise.
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1: Oh, we talk about this all the time. 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